to stab a knife in your heart and tell you he's sleeping with somebody else? What's he going to do next? I wish I could give you a big hug right now, Laura, because you deserve love and you deserve to be treated with dignity and respect and compassion and tenderness.

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0: Now it's time to think about the pumpkin patch, about the local holiday bazaars, about a Halloween party. I hope you stick around tonight and every night this autumn with us.

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Thank you for being here with us tonight.

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Take care of you. How about a hot bubble bath? How about a good book? How about turning the lights down low and turning the romance up as we share stories from the heart?

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0: Brittany, before you go, there's something I want you to have.
1: Oh, it's beautiful. But wait a minute, isn't this?
0: Yeah, yes it is.
1: But I thought the old lady dropped it into the ocean in the air.
0: Well, baby, I went down and got it for you.

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1: I was at the stove pan frying the sausage when my 10-year-old comes down the stairs, walks into the kitchen, and gives me like the weirdest look. So I feel like he's insulting me on the dinner, and I say like, what? Like, you're gonna love it. So I start going down the list of ingredients, and then he asked me why I was using the dead chipmunk tweezers.
2: What?
1: And I'm like, what are you talking about? So basically, he filled me in that his father uses his tongs when our dog, Colby, brings dead chipmunks to the back door.
2: No.
1: So I was like, forget it. I just threw them out. I ordered pizza. Yes. I'm done. Like, apparently I was the only one in my family who didn't know about the dead chipmunk tongs. So, yeah, I was making dinner with them.
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1: Fridays just take way too long.
2: I know.
1: Like, I know.
2: It's has it woken up yet? Because I'm starting to wonder.
1: Literally. I've thought three times about the murder mystery that I watch at 8 o'clock tonight. Like, I'm thinking about getting in my pajamas. I used to think of really cool things on Friday nights, but now this is me.
2: That's like over 12 hours away,
1: yeah.
2: Lynette.
1: Yeah, I'm already there.
2: Oh, gosh.
1: And
2: okay.
1: So, you know, you don't necessarily have to listen to every word we're saying if you're daydreaming about getting into your pajamas.
2: Oh, gosh.
1: But we'll do what we can do to help you get through this. One of those things, you're good news to go.
2: Mm-hmm. And then you actually have good news about your household.
1: Yes.
2: I am spinning it that way. Don't you love that?
1: I do love that. Yes. Thank you. That's all coming up before 8.
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Welcome to Autumn. Thank you for being here on this Friday night. Ladies, if you are having a Friday night girls get together, thank you for spending it with us. I'm going to be here on the air and in the air with love songs for you.